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0: 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This is Candy in the Fox on the
1: table. Candy, I'm 55.
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0: 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Reports for two vehicle RTC, no person trapped. Inc 1126, TAC 2202, over.
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0: 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You are the single responding pump, over.
1: 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We're still responding.
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0: 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GPS in attendance.
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1: 5-40 to Alpha, Eva.
0: 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Okay, please.
1: 5-4-82 Bravo, Emma. 5-4-82 Bravo, copy that, 4-4-0. 5-4-82 Bravo, copy that, 4-4-0, 11-31.

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1: Michael 487 Alpha, singlet in the hands of GPS, code 4, let's say 9.

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0: Markham, Kiwana. 412 Lane Mile, code 5, over.
1: Markham, 412 Lane Mile, code 5, 11, 21.

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0: Bonjour, Croix, c'est pour que tu es chez toi.
1: Six hours, right? Six hours, right? Six hours, right? Six hours, right? Six hours, right? Six hours, right? Six hours, right? Six hours, right? Six hours, right? Six hours, right? Six hours, right? Six hours, right? Six hours, right? Six hours, right? Six hours, right? Six hours, right? Six hours, right? Six hours, right? Six hours, right? Six hours, right? Six hours, right? Six hours, right? Six hours, right? Six hours, right? Six hours, right? Six hours, right? Six hours, right? Six hours, right? Six hours, right? Six hours, right? Six hours, right? Six hours, right? Six hours, right? Six hours, right? Six hours, right? Six hours, right? Six hours, right? Six hours, right? Six hours, right? Six hours, right? Six hours, right? Six hours, right? Six hours, right? Six hours, right? Six hours, right? Six hours, right? Six hours, right? Six hours, right? Six hours, right? Six hours, right? Six hours, right? Six hours, right? Six hours, right? Six hours, right?

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1: 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We are liaising with Rocky for the
0: flight. 451 Alpha, code 2, now have 6 black smoke in 6 bushland, liaising with Oxman. 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
1: Flycom 451 Alpha, we have a very long driveway to get access to this fire. Oxman stated that shed is on fire. Other than the rule of license, do you have any other advice to attending over?
0: 451 Alpha, you have a very long driveway to get to the fire. Oxman stating shed on fire. Oncoming appliances, 451 Echo, wall 551, wall 572, 71, over.
1: 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If possible, can you have 451 Bravo, attend as well.
0: Alpha, if possible, have 451 Bravo, attend as well, 38.

0: 34.
1: Oh, I'm lost for all time, keep that close on up.
0: Primary at 34, I'll up.
1: Thunderbird,

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1: 4-5-1-Alpha.
0: 4-5-1-Alpha, we have black number of spot flies in this forested area. We have one large 3 or 4 bay shed in construction under threat. We're in action case one. We require more rural advices. Over.
1: You have a large number of spot flies in the forest area. You have a 3 or 4 bay shed under threat in action case one. We require further rural appliances. Can we confirm, is the shed on fire? Over. Call 51 Alpha, can you confirm, is the shed on fire?
0: Michael, 451 Alpha, that's negative. We have multiple spot fires surrounding the shed. It's not all right at this stage, over.
1: Alpha, multiple spot fires surrounding the shed, not on fire. 4.3, 451 Bravo, over.
2: 451 Bravo. We're responding for 1-1.

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0: 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We will assess to see if anything inside the shed is on fire. Over.
1: Around for light. We'll assess if anything on the shed is fire. Probably.
2: Fire comes 451 echo.
1: 451 echo, over.
2: Fire comes 451 echo, we're responding with a crew of two fire wall light. Shed is off.
1: 451 echo, 1 and 2. 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

0: 451 Alpha, what's the fucking control?
1: 451 Alpha, what's the fucking control?
0: 451 Alpha, what's the fucking control? Have Wolf 162 on scene. They are getting kitted up with negative pressure mass and will be in action phase 1 on the eastern side of these fires, over.
1: Alpha, you've got Wildbo 62 on scene, walking up with negative pressure mask, in action phase 1 on the eastern side of fire.

0: Well, I'm calling 451 Alpha Wolver Control.
1: 451 Alpha Wolver Control.
0: Well, I'm calling 451 Alpha Wolver Control. We have Wolver 51 on scene. They're waiting for Bravo to attend, so we can get them up with negative pressure mask. Over.
1: Alpha, Wolver Control, Wolver 51 on scene, you're waiting on the Bravo to attend to set up with negative pressure mask, 1253.
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1: Bravo 451 Alpha, what's the focus control?
0: Bronco 451 Alpha, what's the focus control? Clear and call on QCS on scene. QIS was threatened. Occupant sighted, that's the QIS. Officer will be sh-
1: Bronco 451 Alpha, what's the focus control? You require QPS on scene. QIS has been threatened by the occupant, saying QIS officer will be shot, 1258.

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0: Victor 71 to Fargo.
1: Fargo, Victor 71, I've on.
0: Victor 71, Tide Eye, thank you.
1: Victor 71, Tide Eye, sitting through.

0: Four, go four, keep going Alpha. Close to the front control.
1: Alpha, close to the
0: front control. Four, go four, keep going Alpha. Close to the front control. Majority of four has been extinguished. We have multiple areas where fires are on fire. Over.
1: On Alpha, majority of fire extinguished. Confirming multiple areas. Confirming fires are on fire. Over.
0: Fire confirmed on Alpha. Also confirmed fire. Confirming multiple areas where fires are on fire.
1: Received. 1330.
0: Five, 51, 51, 51, 51, 51, 51, 51, 51, 51, 51, 51, 51, 51, 51, 51, 51, 51, 51, 51, 51, 51, 51, 51, 51, 51, 51, 51, 51, 51, 51, 51, 51, 51, 51, 51, 51, 51, 51, 51, 51, 51, 51, 51, 51, 51, 51, 51, 51, 51, 51, 51, 51, 51, 51, 51, 51, 51, 51, 51, 51, 51, 51, 51, 51, 51, 51, 51, 51, 51, 51, 51, 51, 51, 51, 51, 51, 51, 51, 51, 51, 51, 51, 51, 51, 51, 51, 51, 51, 51, 51, 51, 51, 51, 51, 51, 51, 51, 51, 51, 51, 51, 51, 51, 51, 51, 51, 51, 51, 51, 51, 51, 51, 51, 51, 51, 51, 51, 51, 51, 51, 51, 51, 51, 51, 51, 1451 Alpha Wilson Fox Control. Pop as one has been extinguished. Multiple smoldering car fire will not require any further assistance.
1: On Alpha Wilson Fox Control, confirming at word back if you have spot fires extinguished, multiple smouldering tire fires, you do not require any further assistance, confirming that's no further requirement for 51 Bravo and Echo, over.
0: Control 451 Alpha is affirmative. We've also got QPS and LHS on form.
1: 41 Alpha, confirming word back, also don't require 41 Bravo and Echo, QAS and NSX, correction, QPS and NSX on scene at 1304. Flight on 452 Alpha, over. Flight on 452 Alpha, over. Flight on 452 Alpha, responded approximately 4 minutes ago to Motor 513 Bella Creek Road, 403, over. 42 Alpha responded 4 minutes ago, crew of 3304. Mark on 41 Bravo, over.
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1: Alpha? 453
0: Alpha,
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1: 41 Bravo received, back in response area in 10 minutes, 1306. Michael 43 Alpha, over.
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5452 Alpha, over. 5452 Alpha. 5452 Alpha, you're an ETA on QAS for this incident, over. 452 Alpha will request ETA from QAS and advise standby 7 0 S.

0: Flag, I'm Nick and Bar 52.
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1: Nick and Bar 52, code 5, said Nick. Flag, I'm 452 Alpha, over. 452 Alpha. Flag, I'm 452 Alpha, due to engine location, I'm plan 41 direct, over. 2 Alpha, due to incident location, on the plane will be 1 direct, 13, 10, 5 on 4, 25 Alpha.

0: ela acabou, mano, ela só foi com Foco Central. 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Falcão 451 Alpha, Foco Central. 451 Alpha, moving on the ground. Two rural appliances are using case 1 and case 3. Hose lines to extinguish hot spots. We'll be handing control over to Wolf 2 shortly.
1: Roger, 461 Alpha, Wilson, control. 461 Alpha is making up. There are two rural appliances using case 1 and case 3 hose lines to extinguish hot spots. We're handing control over to Wolf 2 shortly, 30 minutes.

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Alpha, over. 552 Alpha, over. 452 Alpha, just liaising with QAS on address of incident, over. 452 Alpha, liaising with QAS on address of incident, heading 26.

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1: 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All fire has been extinguished. Rural fire service appliances are making off. Closing the incident down. There will be no further control points. All appliances will be towed forward in about 5 minutes.
0: Alpha, 452 Alpha, 1352 Alpha, 1352 Alpha, 1352 Alpha, 1352 Alpha, 1352 Alpha, 1352 Alpha, 1352 Alpha, 1352 Alpha, 1352 Alpha, 1352 Alpha, 1352 Alpha, 1352 Alpha, 1352 Alpha, 1352 Alpha, 1352 Alpha, 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
2: Fire, 5 on 1, 4 on 1, Alpha, message received.
0: 4 on 1, 4 on 1, 4 on 1, 4 on 1, 4 on 1, 4 on 1, 4 on 1, 4 on 1, 4 on 1, 4 on 1, 4 on 1, 4 on 1, 4 on 1, 4 on 1, 4 on 1, 4 on 1, 4 on 1, 4 on 1, 4 on 1, 4 on 1, 4 on 1, 4 on 1, 4 on 1, 4 on 1, 4 on 1, 4 on 1, 4 on 1, 4 on 1, 4 on 1, 4 on 1, 4 on 1, 4 on 1, 4 on 1, 4 on 1, 4 on 1, 4 on 1, 4 on 1, 4 on 1, 4 on 1, 4 on 1, 4 on 1, 4 on 1, 4 on 1, 4 on 1, 4 on 1, 4 on 1, 4 on 1, 4 on 1, 4 on 1, 4 on

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0: 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We're all five. The flight is still on scene, we're all leaving. 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

0: Park, on Kauai, 19 Gary, Park 1. On Kauai, 19 Gary, Park 1. 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
1: Welcome, Ian Gary 51, confirming responding calls 2.
0: Crew of 1, over.
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1: I'm calling 451 Alpha, over.
0: So I'm calling 451 Alpha, the occupied. 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We are now code 4.
1: 451 Alpha, occupier is called down, the Royal Fire Service will be leaving in a couple of minutes, code 4, 1354.

Icon 452 Alpha, over. 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

0: 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Markham, Kiwanis 1152, over.
1: Markham, 1152, go ahead, over.
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0: 432 Alpha, what resources have been responded? Over.
1: 432 Alpha, resources responded is Tunginera and Gary 51. Over.
0: 432 Alpha, message received. 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
0: Michael, 431 Bravo.
1: 431 Bravo, over.
0: Mike on 431 Bravo, we're responding to 1 and 3. 431
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0: 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This is 412 Lima. 412 Lima, we're responding.
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1: I'm 412 Alpha, River.
0: 412 Alpha, can you confirm if there are any entrapments or distances on over?
1: 412 Alpha, that's a negative, no entrapments. It is a bus versus a vehicle, over.
0: 412 Alpha, acknowledge.
1: 412 Alpha, acknowledge, 4085 on 412 Alpha.
2: Richard, Mike on 451 Bravo. Mike on 451 Bravo. This fire is being used by homeless people for cooking. We're not required, so forth.
1: 41 Bravo, fire is being used by homeless for cooking, not required, code 4, 408.
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1: Mike on 432 Alpha, over.
3: 32 Alpha, request crewing of Elba Station, and can I have what type of structure is under threat?
1: Mike on 432 Alpha, request crewing of Elba Station, and also what type of structure is under threat. 432 Alpha, be advised, crewing has been approved by DMO, and the type of structure under threat is a house. Over. 432 Alpha, this is copy last, over. 4 from
3: 432 Alpha,
1: over.
3: 432 Alpha, do you repeat, but
1: 432 Alpha, be advised, it is believed a house and possibly cattle under threat. Over.

Alpha 432 Alpha, over. Alpha, nothing heard, 42K.

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0: 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Golf Alpha, we are code 2, QAS QTS on scene. Further sit rep to follow, over. Oracle Kiwana, this is 412 Lima. 412 Lima is code 8, over.
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0: 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Isolating batteries, over.
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0: Also, that one tells me he was smitten from his chair and was on the floor. 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One further assistance required. 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
1: 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I think there's been left in the hands of QBS. 412 Alpha, 412 Lima, code 4, over.
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2: 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Be code 4, over.
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0: Older Shot 51, over. I'm Kiwana, Older Shot 51, responding Krill 2, picking line up along the way. And we've got a 5 ground channel yet, over.
1: Aldershot 51, crew of 2 picking up another on the way, requesting 5 ground channel. Aldershot 51, that's a negative at this stage, over.
0: I'm Kiwana, Aldershot 51, acknowledge last.
1: Aldershot 51, 41.

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0: 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Foxtrot
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0: 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Foxtrot
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1: Arrived at area office, 1500.

0: Tijuana, 432 Bravo.
1: Michael, 432 Bravo, over.
0: Icon 432 Bravo, we have moved the hot water system, released the CAT, both units now code 4, over.
1: Bravo, moved hot water system, released CAT, both units code 4,

0: Bingo 841.
1: Bingo 41.
0: One, we arrived at area office.
1: Arrived at area office 15-0.

0: Falcon, this is Port 12 Alpha. We have traversed the area where this incident was reported. We see no sign of smoke or fire. No action taken. Like your FD, we have code 4, over.
1: Port 12 Alpha, you've traversed the area where the incident was reported. Smoke or fire. Action,
0: yeah.
1: FD, code 4, 15, 06.

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0: 5 Alpha, responding to car fire in shed, crew of 1 and 3.
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1: Final 423 Delta, Eva.
0: 23 Delta is responding with a crew of 2, over. Correction 3, over.
1: 423 Delta responding, crew of 3, 1525, mic on 423 Alpha. Mic on 423 Alpha, over. 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

0: 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Three Alpha attacking fire on the back seat of the vehicle.
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0: 12 Alpha. Falcon 412 Alpha, Rob.
1: Alpha, can you confirm that there are other agencies on site? Over.
0: Falcon 412 Alpha, negative, agencies not showing on site. However, QPS is indicating this may be a minor incident only. Over.
1: Falcon 412 Alpha, acknowledged.
0: Falcon 412 Alpha, for information, we're also trying to contact Bundaberg Sugar. Over.
1: Falcon 412 Alpha, understood.

0: Viacom 423 Alpha, over. Viacom 423 Alpha, are you in a position to release 423 Delta? We have a QAS assist in town, over.
1: Alpha, just about to leave the scene now, so we can continue on from here.
0: Viacom 423 Alpha, acknowledged. Let me know when you're ready for the cycle details, over.
1: Alpha and Delta, we're ready to receive transmission.

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0: 3 Alpha, ready to receive transmission for QAS 2.
1: Foxtrot 423, Alpha. Do you have any further word back from the previous incident, over?
0: Alpha has fire out in the back seat of the car. It was caused by welding flame arc, and we have popped up and we're leaving the premises now.
1: Four 23 Alpha has received. You have put fire out of the back of the seat caused by welding spark. 423 Alpha will have you turning out to 64 Gander under a road Gander for Queensland Ambulance Extrication Assist, over.
0: We offer a message received.
1: 423 Alpha, message received, 15-4.
2: Mike, this is 412 Alpha.
1: Mike, 412 Alpha.
2: This is 412 Alpha, we have code 2, we have single vehicle struck by Kane Tran. We are further investigating, over.
1: 412 Alpha, code 2, single vehicle struck by Kane Tran, investigating further, 1541.
2: 412 Alpha, first class, stop on 412 Bravo, over.
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1: Vicon 423 Alpha. This incident is a person who's fallen off a horse. QAS are responding from Mundubbera. You will be first on scene. Can you advise if 423 Delta is also responding? Over.
0: Last transmission was shaky. I believe he said that the QAS will be 30 minutes away.
1: 423 Alpha, QAS responding from Mundubbera. Can you advise if Delta is responding? Over.

0: 423 Delta.
1: Bucko 423 Delta, over.
0: 423 Delta, affirmative. We are responding with 423 Alpha, over.
1: 423 Delta, did you acknowledge the incident details as well, over?
0: 423 Delta, message received, over.
1: 423 Delta acknowledged, 1540.

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4: Viacom Kiwana, 412 Lima is no longer required. That incident will be code 4, over.
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0: This is 412 Alpha. Vehicles have been made safe. Primary and secondary search is complete. We have two occupants of vehicle, no injuries. Roadway is safe. Scene has been left in the hands of QPS, who have just arrived on scene. We are code 4, over.
1: Four twelve Lima, code 5, over.
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0: marking the 451. Marco, marking the 451, leaving for minus, you can be crew 1.
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0: The Alpha assisting QAS to take patient up to the hospital. Firefighter Spry will be driving fleet 4311 and firefighter Costanza will be driving 4345.
1: Okay, 3 Alpha, assistant QAS to take patient to hospital. Firefighter Spry going to drive fleet 4311. Firefighter Costanza taking fleet 4345.

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0: 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Hurricane Gary, 5-1. 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
0: 462 Echo, Tango Romeo 41 and 462 Yankee, you'll be turning out, responding. Be advised from Queensland Police, this location of Bowie Road and Smith Road Bowie is the last known location of this person. They may have driven elsewhere. Over.
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0: 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Crew 3.
1: Falcon 464 Alpha responding, Crew 3. There is an updated location just come in from QAS. 47 Faulkner's Road in Bowie. 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
1: 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For your information, we are trying to get confirmation if further response other than 464 is still required. I believe this person has just pulled into their home at number 47 Faulkner's Road in Bowie. We are waiting for confirmation.

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0: Vicom 462 Echo Yankee and Tango Romeo 41, code 40, 1658, break, Vicom 528 Kilo, over. Vicom 528 Kilo, over. Vicom 528 Kilo, nothing heard, 1658.

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0: Well, I have arrived at Golfers Road, GPS on scene, driveway accessible. We'd like to have on foot to investigate further.
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0: 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We have already code 4'd everyone off that burn, over.

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Mike on Kiwana, Wolver 52. Mike on Wolver 52, over. Mike on Kiwana, Wolver 52, responding to Yiltucker Road 112 with a crew of three. Do we have a tax channel for this incident? Mike on Wolver 52, responding with a crew of three, bid by you. Copy. Well, if you acknowledge that engine.

Five from Kelowna. This is Warby Dinghy 2. We are code 2. Do we need to wait for QPS before entering? No. Welcome, Warby Dinghy 2. We'll show you as code 2. From Paul with occupants, I believe that's a negative number. Warby 52 acknowledged. Warby 52 acknowledged that in here.

0: 451 Alpha,
1: we're in attendance. We've spoken to the occupant. We're now relocating to the shed, over.
0: 451 Alpha, we're in attendance. Spoken to the occupant, relocating to the shed,

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Well, I'll call him 451L. Well, I'll call him 451L, over. Look, on 451L, we're in action case one. Small amount of smouldering material on top of the post. Stop of this call will be delayed approximately 15 minutes. Sir. I'm 451L, we're in action case one. Have a small amount of smouldering material on the post. Stop on call, delayed approximately 15 minutes. 18 seconds.

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5-1-4-87-Alpha, over. 487-Alpha, go ahead. 5-1-4-87-Alpha, be advised, it's 44-Alpha and 41-Alpha, both just 41-43, code 40, over. 487-Alpha, receiving code 40. 47-Alpha, acknowledge 1828.

0: Park on 481 Alpha.
1: Park on 481 Alpha, over.
0: Yeah, 481 Alpha, there'll be limited reticulated water supply in that area. Can we get 87 to proceed code 30 and stage in Peachester until we get an arrival?
1: Park on 481 Alpha acknowledged, stand by 1839.
0: Falcon Mustang Pine, standby. Falcon 487 Alpha, over.
2: 487 Alpha, we will be standing by Peachester, over.
1: 47 Alpha, acknowledge that, 1829. Falcon to Rural Appliance, say again, over.
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1: Falcon 484 Alpha, over.
0: Falcon 484 Alpha, common plan, we'll be utilising direct correction TAC 2213, over.
1: Falcon 44 Alpha, acknowledge continuing to use TAC 2213.
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0: 4-1, 5-5, 5-5, 5-5, 5-5, 5-5, 5-5, 5-5, 5-5, 5-5, 5-5, 5-5, 5-5, 5-5, 5-5, 5-5, 5-5, 5-5, 5-5, 5-5, 5-5, 5-5, 5-5, 5-5, 5-5, 5-5, 5-5, 5-5, 5-5, 5-5, 5-5, 5-5, 5-5, 5-5, 5-5, 5-5, 5-5, 5-5, 5-5, 5-5, 5-5, 5-5, 5-5, 5-5, 5-5, 5-5, 5-5, 5-5, 5-5, 5-5, 5-5, 5-5, 5-5, 5-5, 5-5, 5-5, 5-5, 5-5, 5-5, 5-5, 5-5, 5-5, 5-5, 5-5, 5-5, 5-5, 5-5, 5-5, 5-5, 5-5, 5-5, 5-5, 5-5

0: 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We have VSET 651. 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
1: 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We're approximately 30 seconds out.
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0: Falcon 484 Alpha.
1: Falcon 484 Alpha, Evan.
0: Falcon 484 Alpha, we're with the officers. We're investigating the fireplace and the flue. It appears there's been a bit of a fire in the flue. We're managing it at this stage. 5481 Alpha proceeding. All other appliances can stand by. Falcon Scoffo.
1: Falcon 484 Alpha, with the occupant investigating. There's fire in the flue. You're managing it. 481 Alpha, proceed code 30. All other appliances can stop. At M3.
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0: Squadron 44 Alpha. Squadron 44 Alpha. Squadron 44 Alpha, we're utilizing the SINC and the wing extension lever to investigate further. We've got temperatures approximately 100 and dropping. Approximately 4 will remain on scene and test the premises before we go further. Falcon 44 Alpha, we are utilizing SIC and a mini extension lever to investigate further. Temperature is approximately 100 degrees dropping. It's a stop on call. We will remain on scene and test the premises to small gas and test one. Falcon 481 Alpha, over.
1: Falcon 481 Alpha, code 40.

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1: Alpha.
0: Flagstaff 84 Alpha, can confirm we've utilized an multi-ray in the structure. All readings are zero. Over.
1: 84 Alpha, utilize multi-ray structure. All lease readings are 0, 1900.

Quadrant 474 Lima, over. 474 Lima, over. 474 Lima, can you confirm that turnout with the speed, over? Quadrant 474 Lima, be advised, two early officers reported some track in the vehicle right now, just not turnout, over. Copy last, Charles turning out, over. 474 Lima, acknowledge last, 9.

Foxtrot 40 to Alpha. Flight to Alpha, comms plan, taxi 2203. Foxtrot 40 to Alpha, comms plan, taxi 2203, 1915. Foxtrot 474, then it's coming after. 474 Lima, copy, comms plan, over. 474 Lima, acknowledge, 1915.

0: Son fuori, ce l'ha fatta. Fuori, ce l'ha fatta. Son fuori, ce l'ha fatta. This is your information from CBS, who are on the scene. They confirm major structural damage to the wall and also confirm the occupants are trapped in the vehicle, however, uninjured. Mike, I'm 482 Alpha. Only got partial message. Can you repeat, over? Mike, I'm 42 Alpha. Visualize GPS on scene. They confirm there's major structural damage to the wall. And also, they do confirm their occupants are trapped in the vehicle. Elderly occupants, however, they are uninjured. Over.
1: Mike, I'm 482 Alpha. Copy last message. We are code 2.
0: I'm QAS and QPS on scene. I'm pretty sure I've been on his last message, also code 2, QAS and QPS on scene.

0: 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Park on Climber, 412 Lima. 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
1: Michael, 412 Alpha is responding, 412 Lima proceeding, 1918.
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Vehicle has been removed from structure. Code 92 Alpha in hands of QAS. Being transported to STU. Precautionary. No injuries over. Alpha vehicles and vehicle structure. 292 Alpha and has a QAS being transported to the queue as precautionary and so injuries. 942

Welcome 4-H Alpha. Welcome 4-H Alpha, over. 482 Alpha, formerly a secondary search complete of premises, occupant is overseas. Alpha, County 4. 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

4-3-4-3-4. 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
0: Viacom 473 Alpha, redirect Viacom, redirect Viacom 11. Viacom 473 Alpha, pass your next German. 473 Alpha, have you responding to an RTC car interference at 104 Ken Flat Road in Liveline. Ill entrapment, however, patient with a broken leg. TAC is 2205. Viacom 473 Alpha, acknowledge your life. We're responding, Your Honor. 473 Alpha responding. We have paged Bravo for the other driver.

0: Pause on Kiwana 473 Alpha Rebel. Two AS on site. It's going to be a single vehicle into a power pole. There's going to be power lines down as well. I will, if you confirm that you have Energex responding, I will give you the power pole number shortly, over.
1: Cycle 473 Alpha Code 2, single vehicle into a power pole, power lines down. 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
0: 482 Alpha, we're making up equipment. 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

0: 473 off road.
1: Clock on 473 off road.
0: 473 off road, just confirming all persons are out of the vehicle in the DS2AS. Just confirming GPS are responding to this.
1: Clock on 473 Alpha, all persons out of vehicle in the hands of QAS. QPS have been advised,
0: 73 Alpha,
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0: 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We go four over.
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0: 4756 Alpha. Foxhole 456 Alpha. Foxhole, can you confirm that the bridge across the Hilton Terrace is closed, over?
1: Foxhole 456 Alpha, can you say again?
0: Foxhole, this is guy's last message. Can you tell me if there's any further information on this call?
1: Foxhole 456 Alpha, acknowledge, request any further information on this call. 456 Alpha, negative, single, triple, zero, call. All services have been activated, GPS direct, and exit advised. And second page, set for 457 Alpha.
0: Everyone to that Foxhole, this is the United Cellular Control, 46 Alpha, the control vehicle, S.O. 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
1: Foxhole 46 Alpha, acknowledge or last, this is the United Cellular Control, 46 Alpha, the control vehicle, S.O. 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

reach and address given, distinguished pilot on arrival, and I'm going to call out. 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

0: Falcon 5, Falcon 6000. Falcon 4, C6 operator. Falcon, this was Burnt Food Stuff contained to the barbecue on the balcony. No fire spread. We are code 4. 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
1: This is Guana 473 Alpha. People have been recovered. Seems has been left in the hands of CPS and Energy. 473 Alpha is now 4 of them.

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0: Fox on Kiwanis 471 Alpha, there is my phone with my best flyer. It is our duty house. We have a copy and a cell phone on it, and contact code.
1: I'm supposed to have an offer, the special specifier is at the house. We have a copy of the telephone, you'll contact them right on the record.

0: Welcome to Anna for someone else. Welcome to Anna for someone else. Have tried to contact with that agent. No success. There is no sign of smoke or fire. Let's go for it.
1: I'm trying to contact with that agent. No sign of smoke or fire. Let's go for it.

0: 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Buckhorn, 412 Alpha, Robin. Buckhorn, 412 Alpha is responding.
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0: Stockholm 436 Alpha. This is 436 Alpha. We're assisting QIS with 109 Delta. That's 4. Stockholm 436 Alpha, assisting QIS with 109 Alpha. Had a 4. 2149.
1: Stockholm 412 Alpha, can we confirm that it's 151 and we've got QAS on site over?
0: Stockholm 412 Alpha, confirm address is 151 Back Electra Road. QAS status is showing as on scene, over.
1: Stockholm, we'll go code 1. We're unable to access the property through the gate. Proceed on foot, over.
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0: 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Proceeding, 3 over.

0: 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Welcome, Climb 412 Alpha. 412 Alpha, say your message again, over.
1: Yeah, Roger, Climb 412 Alpha, seems been left in hands of QAS. We are code 4, over.
0: Mike on 412 Alpha, seen left in hands of QAS, code 4, 2216.
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0: Viacom, Black Mountain 41, you can show us responding to the fire on Black North Road and Acacia Road. Crew of 2, over.
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0: Viacom 432 Alpha. We've had a small series of fires in bushland. We left unattended by a homeless person. We've extinguished using case one. We've taken up with that homeless person, explained about requirements of fires. We are now code 4 over.
1: Viacom 432 Alpha, small series of fires in bushland, left unattended, extinguished with case 1, taken up with a homeless person, explained the fire requirements, code 4, 22, 25.

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0: Fire from this Black Mountain 51, over. We're standing at the fire at Becknell's Road, three people.
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0: Icon 412 Bravo, relax, liaise with UAS. They advise that you just need one firefighter to transport casualty to Bundaberg Base Hospital. Fleet number 4412, firefighter Shilton, and we're code 4 over.

0: Falcon Blackmount 41, over. Falcon Blackmount 41, over. Falcon Blackmount 41, we've arrived at the incident at Acacia of Slow Lane. We're just investigating the moment with the property owner. Keep Blackmount 41 coming, please.
1: Falcon Blackmount 41, arrived investigating with owner. Blackmount 41, do you have the exact address, over?

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1: Falcon, we're approximately 5 minutes out, over.
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0: Five Palm North Coast, Black Mountain 41, over. Black on Black Mountain 41, over.
1: Five Palm North Coast, Black Mountain 41, where I'm staying at the end of Pacer Lane at number 28, with the landowner. We're also panel holder as well. We've got a stack that's approximately 4 metres by 3 metres. It's still burning, but it is contained at this stage. Just talking to the landowner, and we'll advise further.
0: Fire Cobb, Blackman 41, end of Acacia Lane, number 28, landowner. Semi holder, stack approximately 4 by 3 metres, still burning, contained. Talk to the landowner.

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0: 41 Alpha, loud alarm sounding, unit 2, number 12. No sign of smoke or fire, we've investigated. Tenancy is unoccupied and we have a card advising we've attended.
1: Foxhole 41 Alpha, alarm sounding unit 1, number 12, first on a smoke and fire, investigated, tenancy unoccupied, left the nuisance alarm card, is that code 4 under?
0: Yeah, correction, unit number 2, 12, and we're code 4.
1: Correction, unit number 2, code 4, 2255.

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0: Viacom 432 Alpha. We've had a large fire in a backyard. Occupants were burning rubbish. We have got them to extinguish fire with their own hose. Had a good chat with the occupants about council bylaws. They've agreed not to light the fire again. Fire is now totally extinguished. We are code 4, over.
1: Viacom 432 Alpha, a large fire in the backyard, occupants burning rubbish. So they've extinguished the fire with their own garden hose, advised the council bylaws. They agreed not to relight the fire. Totally extinguished, code 4. 432 Alpha, is GPS still quiet, over?
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0: Malcolm, 109 Alpha is curious, undetermined of whether or not they're going to transport at this point. The scene has been left with QPS, we are code 4.
1: Michael, 412 Alpha, 109 Alpha. QRS undetermined if transporting or not. Send that to GPS, code 4, 0117.

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1: 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Arriving. Quantum 467 Charlie is attendant.
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0: 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One of all the roadway has taken on the street name.
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1: Falcon 14K Bravo. Falcon 467 Charlie, just for information, over on 5-2, approximately 33, 0 units.
0: Charlie, message understood.
1: 467 Charlie, 9-0-2.

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1: Alpha 4-6-8 Alpha, over.
0: Alpha 4-6-8 Alpha, the tower has now gone out in areas of Cherbourg.
1: Alpha, the tower has gone out now in areas of Cherbourg.

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0: Fox on 467 Charlie, can you advise if GPS are required at this moment? Fox
1: on
0: 467
1: Charlie, that's the negative. 47 Charlie, 47 Alpha, same while waiting over.
0: I'm 47 Charlie, knowledge, negative 46 Charlie, and 43 Alpha, same time waiting.

I'm 467 Charlie, over on scene 0330.

0: Charlie.
1: iPhone 467 Charlie, over.
0: 467 Charlie, left in the hands of Ergon. 467 Charlie, 468 Alpha, code 4.
1: iPhone 467 Charlie, left in the hands of Ergon. 467 Charlie, 468 Alpha, code 4.

0: Charlie.
1: Charlie,

4-12 Alpha. Alpha, we have not heard any further word back from QPS since receiving incident. We're still trying to liaise with them for further details. They are currently still en route also. Over. Michael. Michael, what's up, Alpha? Acknowledged.

calling from Kelowna, 412 South Road. Welcome, Kelowna, 412, I'll pass your message. Welcome, 412 South Road. Just be advised, we've upgraded this to fire structure. We've called 000, caller back. There is persons possibly inside this cold room with fire. In the liaison with the 000 caller, we have now upgraded the structure fire in and responding all of the resources according to the other. Firecom, show us responding. 0042 Alpha, acknowledge, we'll show you responding. 0606,

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0: 51 in transit, FMS training at Kananga.
1: Hi, right, so I'm getting out of 51, mobile for training at Kananga. Getting out of 51, can you advise your crew numbers, Eva? Mike, I'm getting out of 51, confirming crew numbers, Eva. Mike, I'm getting out of 51, crew numbers have not been received. Say crew numbers again, Eva.
0: Mike, I'm getting out of 51.
1: Mike, I'm getting out of 51, be advised transmission is being cut off. Can you say crew numbers again, over?
0: Mike, I'm getting out of 51, crew of 3.
1: Mike, I'm getting out of 51, crew of 3, 368.
2: Mike, I'm calling Mike in 451.
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0: 414 Alpha, SITREP. Patient is now in hands QAS. One firefighter, Jensen, is taking appliance, QAS appliance 4435 back to Jensen. 414 Alpha will pick him up from off the QAS station. Jensen.
1: 414 Alpha, patient in hands of QAS, one firefighter Jensen taking fleet 4435 back to Jensen. 414 Alpha will pick firefighter up from QAS station 0702.

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0: Flock off Kiwana 482 Alpha. We've got a alarm activated in Zone 5. It's Detector 39, Level 3, in the hallway, adjacent to the comms cupboard. Flock off is our investigating, over.
1: Alpha alarm activated, zone 5, detector 39, level 3, hallway adjacent to comms cupboard. Firefighters investigating 0709.

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1: 5 from 32 Alpha Romeo.
0: 482 Alpha. Oh, sorry, detector has been located. There's no sign of smoke or fire. I will have a stop on this call. However, can you proceed 482 Bravo for a familiarisation on this alarm, over? 5 from 32
1: Alpha, detector located. No sign of smoke or fire. It is a stop on call. However, proceed 482 Bravo for familiarisation of alarm. 0711,
2: Viacom
1: 482 Bravo,
2: did you
1: copy last, over?
2: Viacom 42 Bravo, needs to receive, we're still going 3-0.
1: Viacom 482 Bravo, received, still going 3-0, 0711.

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1: 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You can show us responding. 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
0: 23 Alpha, patient loaded into our vehicle on route to going to hospital. We have firefighter Fry, got his fleet number 4311 to going to hospital. 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
0: Welcome, 482 Alpha. Be advised, incident came from GPS, and it appears the nearest intersection for this incident is Anning Avenue and Rayleigh Street, Golden Beach, Eva.
1: Welcome, 482 Alpha. 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Also, be aware that we have a crew remaining of auxiliaries for 482 Bravo on station. 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
0: I have ready to offer you copy last and Michael acknowledged that you have a crew of auxiliaries remaining at station 07.

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0: 482 Alpha, getting multiple calls now of the power pole exploding and on fire, and ejects have been updated, over.
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0: 482 Alpha, that's received, you're approximately 7 minutes away, 0754.
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0: Michael 482
1: Alpha, over.
0: Welcome, Kalana, 482 Alpha. This vehicle has solar and lithium batteries. We're trying to isolate the system. Also, primary and secondary search is complete. We have police blocking the road at Jevden and the roundabout on Pelican Waters Boulevard, Lands of Parade. Over.
1: Michael 42 Alpha, this vehicle has solar and lithium batteries, trying to isolate the system. Also, primary and secondary search has been completed. Have police blocking the road at Kevden and the roundabout on Pelican Waters Boulevard, Lands of Parade. 42 Alpha, for your information, 474 Lima is still on route. Over.

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0: Thank you.
1: Thank you. Thank you. Thank you. Thank you. Thank you. Thank you. Thank you. Thank you. Thank you. Thank you. Thank you. Thank you. Thank you. Thank you. Thank you. Thank you. Thank you. Thank you. Thank you. Thank you. Thank you. Thank you. Thank you. Thank you. Thank you. Thank you. Thank you. Thank you. Thank you. Thank you. Thank you. Thank you. Thank you. Thank you. Thank you. Thank you. Thank you. Thank you. Thank you. Thank you. Thank you. Thank you. Thank you. Thank you. Thank you. Thank you. Thank you. Thank you. Thank you. Thank you. Thank you. Thank you. Thank you. Thank you. Thank you. Thank you. Thank you. Thank you. Thank you. Thank you. Thank you. Thank you. Thank you. Thank you. Thank you. Thank you. Thank you. Thank you. Thank you. Thank you. Thank you. Thank you. Thank you. Thank you

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0: 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They're 8 now.

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1: Michael Kiwano, this is 412 Lima. Pass your message out.
0: 412 Lima, just confirming you have responded, over.
1: Michael Kiwano, this is 412 Lima. Confirming, I responded approximately 3 minutes ago, over.
0: 412 Lima, approximately 3 minutes ago, responded. You're 812.

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1: Flight 473, Alfredo.
0: Flight 473, Alfredo. Service responding to washing machine on fire. Can you confirm, is the washing machine internal or external, over?
1: 473, Alpha responding. Confirm it is inside the house, over.
0: From Corona, 473 Alpha, acknowledge last. We'll be operating on taxi on 2204, over.
1: 473 Alpha, confirmed. Running on taxi on 2204, 0849.

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0: Michael 473 Alpha, do you have energetic QPS and QRS in front of this, over?

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1: Franklin 473 Elmwood, Emma.
0: Franklin Solana, 473 Elmwood, Emma. You fly Northern Street, Coast 2, just getting it up.
1: Franklin 473 Elmwood, Coast 2, just getting it up.
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0: Franklin 473 Alpha, over.
1: Franklin 473 Alpha, over.
0: Franklin 473 Alpha, there's a drive that was on fire, has been extinguished by the arrival. You can stand down on those
1: 473 Alpha, there was a dryer on fire, extinguished prior to your arrival. Stand down 473 Bravo, 0854, Falcon 473 Bravo, over.
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0: 473
1: Alpha, over.
0: 473 Alpha, you can still find QAS. That's right, correction, GPS and negative. He has QAS to see.
1: For the officer. Thank you very much. 473 Alpha, stop on QPS and Energex. QAS proceed for occupant with smoke inhalation. 0856.
4: Falcon, Kinnabar 51, over.
1: Kinnabar 51, over.
4: Falcon, Kinnabar 51, is mobile crew of 1 for Maribor 4, meeting, over.
1: Falcon, 51, crew of 1, heading to Maribor for meeting, 0857.

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0: 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Scene is safe in the hands of Energet. We're now code 4, over.
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0: Russell Kelowna 473 Alpha. Russell Kelowna 473 Alpha. There's one dryer that was has producing flames and smoke. The occupants have extinguished with the ignition prior to arrival. We're going to be delayed approximately half an hour. We're escalating the 17 hour level.
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1: 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Well, 73 Alpha QAS, I'm saying, here in I3.

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0: over. 5-4-73-Alpha, premises have been ventilated, the area is made safe. 1-9-Alpha, might be monitored by QS. We are
1: 34, over. 4-73-Alpha, premises have been ventilated, area remains safe. 1-9-Mike-Alpha being monitored by QAS, not being transported to Scoo. Your code 4-09-19.

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1: Fargo, 474 Alpha, pass Fargo.
0: 474 Alpha, proceed 330, report from the fire hydrant on the top level of the big top car park at 27 Ocean Street, Richardall. Reports of it gushing water. Your ink is 1126, back is 2204.
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0: Welcome, 451 Alpha. Patient has been loaded into ambulance, being transported to Gympie Hospital. 451 Alpha is code 4.
1: Icon 451 Alpha, patient has been loaded into ambulance, being transported to Gympie Hospital. Code 4092.
2: 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Icon 474 Alpha, code 2, water gushing approximately 10 metres in the air, investigating further, over.
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0: 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Busted pipe due to rust. Firefighters investigate and formulate a plan to isolate hydrant, over.
1: 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Icon 474 Alpha, over. 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